life, no reveries. 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Follow me, don't be afraid. Don't hide away. Window closed, the light is on. Is it dusk or is it dawn?

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What's that? 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

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Oh my, my, oh my, my love. I take one look at you, you're taking me out.

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A hustle here and a hustle there. New York City is the place where they said, hey,

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1: Thank you for coming home. Sorry that the chairs are all warm. I left them here. I

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I just want you to know our love I'll always treasure. So please, just don't let me go. Charivari.

But if you need some space, I will step away. And I know it might sound stupid, but for me, yeah, I just gotta keep believing, and I've heard

did you ever realize that your mistake had a price? 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Now would you ever realize the consequence?